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Papa John's. At 703 West Pierce Boulevard. Cross streets are Kent Drive and Patricia Court. Medic 412, 9640, and 9815. Continuous or multiple seizures. Papa John's. At 703 West Pierce Boulevard. Cross streets are Kent Drive and Patricia Court. 1915.

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Medic 311, can you repeat your traffic?

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Pregnancy problems. St. Charles City Police Department. At 1781, Normel Road. Cross streets are Hawksnest Drive and Lake Court. 9457. Pregnancy problems. St. Charles City Police Department. At 1781, Normel Road. Cross streets are Hawksnest Drive and Lake Court. 1923.

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Fall possibly dangerous. Boulevard Senior Assisted Living. At 3340, Elman Road, Unit 221. Cross streets are Harry S. Truman Boulevard and Truman Terrace Drive. Medic 242. Fall possibly dangerous. Boulevard Senior Assisted Living. At 3340, Elman Road. Unit 221. Cross streets are Harry S. Truman Boulevard and Truman Terrace Drive. 1953.

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Seek the entrance to the Assisted Living building. 85-year-old female, head injury from falling off the couch.

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Average Sirius. 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Average Sirius. 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

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Bellmead Manor. At 330 McGavick Street. Cross streets are Davidson Drive and Alderney Street. Medic 121 and 9524. 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Bellmead Manor. At 330 McGavick Street. Cross streets are Davidson Drive and Alderney Street. 2013. Medic 803, Level 3 Transfer. 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

0: 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Site case non-suicidal. Police on scene advised to proceed. At 205, Turnberry Place Unidel. Cross streets are Elman Road and Benton Drive. Medic 241 and 9662. Site case non-suicidal. Police on scene advised to proceed.
1: Hello there, Respiration 2, the main entrance.

Medic 241-9662 responding 205 Turnberry Place, Apartment L, Lincoln. Police on scene, advised to proceed. Autistic 13-year-old male, injuries from an altercation.

ID 815 and medic for 11. Difficulty breathing. Police on scene advised to proceed Wentzville Police Department. At 1019, Schroeder Creek Boulevard, Unitail. Cross streets are Centennial Park Drive and William Deerberg Drive. 9815, and medic for 11. Difficulty breathing. Police on scene advised to proceed Wentzville Police Department. At 1019, Schroeder Creek Boulevard. Unitail. Cross streets are Centennial Park Drive and William Deerberg Drive. 2038.

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0: 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North 3rd Street. 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North 3rd Street. At 320 North 4th Street. Cross Street Sir Monroe Street and Adams Street. 2050.
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He's also asked for a 75-year-old male, wants to die, hasn't eaten in a week. 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
2: 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Medic 261. Sick person at 6233 Highway H. Cross street from Music Ferry Road and Powers Road. 2106.

0: Medic 805 and 8724. Chest pain, abnormal breathing. In the area. At 703 Harvester Road. Cross streets are North St. Peter's Parkway and Queensbrook Boulevard. Medic 805 and 8724. Chest pain, abnormal breathing. In the area. At 703 Harvester Road. Cross streets are North St. Peter's Parkway and Queensbrook Boulevard. 2107. Medic 411 assault a known status. Police request stay.
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0: 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Cross streets are Dry Brook Road and Dry River Road. Medic 411 assault a known status. Police request stage. At 1622 Dry Creek Road. Cross streets are Dry Brook Road and Dry River Road. 2107.
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1: 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Hickory Ridge. At 14, Pinyon Pine Court. Cross streets are Spencer Road. 9534 and medic 242. Sick case with difficulty breathing. Hickory Ridge. At 14, Pinyon Pine Court. Cross streets are Spencer Road. 2111.

Medic 242-9534 responding to 14 Pinyon Pine Court, Major Street of Spencer, 47-year-old female, vomiting, diarrhea, sore throat, abnormal breathing.

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Fall possibly dangerous. St. Peter's Estates. At 47, St. Lawrence Drive. Cross streets are Elm Drive and St. Timothy Drive. Medic 122. Fall possibly dangerous. Peter's Estates. At 47, St. Lawrence Drive. Cross streets are Elm Drive and St. Timothy Drive. 2120.

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He's en route, two vehicles, gray SUV and a tan Suburban, involved in an NBA, one patient disoriented, airbags deployed.

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1: 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Patient pushed staff off of him. Patient's located at B Wing Nurses Station. 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

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At 1635, Bloomslick Road. 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At 1635, Bloomslick Road. Cross streets are Boons, Lick Road. 2138.

0: 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Police from the hospital a week ago.
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Chest pain with difficulty breathing. Lake St. Charles Retirement. 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Unit 306B. 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

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First Capital Drive Unit ER8. Cross streets of South 2nd Street and South 3rd Street. 2207.

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Pero 6 1, you know that transfers from 805.

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Police request stage. At 28, from Camelier Drive. Cross streets are Fort Drive and Dora Place. Medic 131 and 9134. Site case unknown status. Police request stage. At 28, from Camelier Drive. 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

Medic 111 responding, 1046 Mueller Road, 78-year-old female, neck and shoulder pain from a fall over a week ago. County Medic 122, confirming urine service.

9435, 9406, 9440, Medic 261, and 9620. Motor vehicle accident and known injury. EB370 westbound 094 exit. At 702, 704 Highway 370 East. Cross streets are Melwetter Parkway and Highway 370 East off ramp. 9435, 9406, 9440, Medic 261, and 9620. Motor vehicle accident and known injury. EB370 westbound 094 exit. At 702, 704 Highway 370 East. Cross streets are Melwetter Parkway and Highway 370 East off ramp. 2254.

18 is responding Highway 370 east, now west of the Highway 94 exit. PD is en route. Report one vehicle in a ditch. Unknown occupants. Unknown injuries. No vehicle description.

0: 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We have one vehicle off the roadway. We'll be out checking. 9406, 1037, come in.
1: 1-0-1, vehicle off the roadway, 9406 has command.
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0: 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Motor vehicle accident and known injury. 231 mile marker I-70 East. At 23100, I-70 East. Cross streets are Missouri River and East Ramp I-70. 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Loader, vehicle accident and known injury. 231 mile marker I-70 East. At 23100, I-70 East. Cross streets are Missouri River and East Ramp I-70. Respond on North Path 10.
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Cross streets are South Rue Street and North Rue Street. 2341.

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1: 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We have one of the occupants on scene now. 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

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At 219, Candace Way. 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

Units responding 219 Kansas Way, registry of a lot, 3-year-old male, single seizure, pigeon is still seizing, no known history or illness.

0: 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Motor vehicle accident, high velocity. Mr. Fuel, Forest Hill, at 11, Highway W. Cross streets are North Service Road East and Errol Drive. Respond on FE Path, 61. 98-34, medic 451, Wright City Fire 97-14, medic for 11, 96-40, and 98-06. Motor vehicle accident, high velocity. Mr. Fuel, Forest Hill, at 11, Highway W. Cross streets are North Service Road East and Errol Drive.
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0: He was responding in the area of Mr. Fuel on 11 Highway W, located west on the service road, for a two-vehicle head-on collision. P is also en route with a 68-year-old male, shoulder injury, right arm entrapment. Patient is conscious on it.
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0: 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He shows on the scene. We got two vehicles, moderate damage. Be out investigating. It appears multiple patients stolen the vehicles.
1: 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I'm investigating multiple patients stolen vehicle.

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Medic 321 responding 6435 Starbuck Drive in Morgan Oaks. A 73-year-old female slipped to the floor, reports non-injury.

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Medic 231, 9620, and 8724. Unconscious breathing. Ashley Estates. At 2005, Twin Forms Court. Cross streets are Almond Tree Drive. 0016. Medic 132 and 9134. Sick case altered LOC. Whispering Hills. At 7, Twilight Drive. Cross streets are Sunrise Lane. Medic 132 and 9134. Sick case altered LOC. Whispering Hills. At 7, Twilight Drive. Cross streets are Sunrise Lane. 0017.

In a suicide in 2005, Twin Palms Court in Ashley Estates, 5-year-old male reported to be in and out of consciousness, patient autistic, nonverbal, PD's also route. Cole was patient appears to be in pain.

Medic 132, 9134 responding, 7 Twilight Drive in Whispering Hill. 68-year-old female, UTI, urinary pain, hallucinating. Patient is wheelchair bound.

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1: Medic 132, 9134, Commissioner.
0: 9134, cleared and disregarded for Medic 132.

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Site case unknown status. Police request stage and town suites. At 1769 Veterans Memorial Parkway. Cross streets are I-70 eastbound ramp and First Capitol Drive south. Medic 211 and 9450. Site case unknown status. Police request stage and town suites. At 1769 Veterans Memorial Parkway. Cross streets are I-70 eastbound ramp and First Capitol Drive south. 0027.

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Please request you stage. They're out for an underage female, CIT. Think she's in crisis. Located in the parking lot. Unknown vehicle description.

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1: 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Units responding in stage for in-town suite per PD, you are put at disregard.
0: 969. Cross streets are Breezeview, Maine. Medic 311. Evaluation. LSS is Breeze Park. At 600, Breeze Park Drive. Unit 969. Cross streets are Breezeview, Maine. 0033.

Medic 311 responding. Breeze Park Reach, 600 Breeze Park Drive, room 969. This has used the breach entrance, 84-year-old female vomiting and diarrhea.

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Cross streets are Harry S. Truman Boulevard and Truman Terrace Drive. 9467. Site case non-suicidal. 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At 3340, Elming Road. 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

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Laurel Meadows Wellness and Rehabilitation, Mount Carmel. 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Cross streets are South 7th Street and South 8th Street. 94.10 and 94.17. Evaluation, acute onset priority symptom. Laurel Meadows Wellness and Rehabilitation, Mount Carmel. At 723, First Capital Drive, Unit 128. Cross streets are South 7th Street and South 8th Street. 0221.

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Cross streets are South Old Highway 94 and Woodstone Drive. Medic 231, Sick Case, Boulevard Senior Living of St. Peter's, at 500, Bluffstone Circle, Unit 4006. Cross streets are South Old Highway 94 and Woodstone Drive. 0318.

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Residential alarm. Huntsdale. At 615, Castle Ridge Drive. Cross streets are Bristol Crest Court and Elm Creek Drive. 9834. Residential alarm. Huntsdale. At 615, Castle Ridge Drive. Cross streets are Bristol Crest Court and Elm Creek Drive. 0322.

Medic 231 responding. Sergeant report to Third Circle. Permit 4506, 90-year-old male. Fall due to weakness. Car is very hard of hearing.

9834 responding, 615 Castlewood Drive in Huntsdale. No alarms going off, unknown cause, no obvious hazards. Advised to evacuate.

Medic 261, changing, Elmwood Manor, at 1012, Crescent Drive. Cross streets are Westport Lane and West Randolph Street. Medic 261, changing, Elmwood Manor, at 1012, Crescent Drive. Cross streets are Westport Lane and West Randolph Street. 0348.

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Hemorrhage possibly dangerous. Police request stage rocket gas station. At 40, Wentzville Parkway. Cross streets are Lutkun House Boulevard and Parkway Ridge. Medic for 11. Hemorrhage possibly dangerous. Police request stage rocket gas station. At 40, Wentzville Parkway. Cross streets are Lutkun House Boulevard and Parkway Ridge. 0350.

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P.O.S.

9410. Residential alarm. Police request stage fairgrounds. At 1120, Olive Street. Cross streets are West Randolph Street and Parr Street. 9410. Residential alarm. Police request stage fairgrounds. At 1120, Olive Street. Cross streets are West Randolph Street and Parr Street. 0402.

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Chest pain. At 1880, Schlossberg Road. Cross streets are Tench Lane and Highway F. 86:24, Meta 3:31, 89:14, and 96:30. Chest pain. At 1880, Schlossberg Road. Cross streets are Tench Lane and Highway F. 0406.

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Victor 2195-42 responding, Phillips is seen, Patrick's killed, 5400, executive center, Parkway, 311B. 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

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Difficulty breathing, clammy or cold sweats. Wood Spring Suites at 2100 South Old Highway 94, Unit 307. Cross streets are Pound West Drive and BFW Lane. Medic 212 and 9450. Difficulty breathing, clammy or cold sweats. Wood Spring Suites at 2100 South Old Highway 94, Unit 307. Cross streets are Pound West Drive and BFW Lane. 0419.

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Fall possibly dangerous. Clarendale of St. Peter's. At 10, Dupre Drive, Unit 1017. Cross Street, Sir Mexico Road and Belmead Drive. Medic 121. Fall possibly dangerous. Clarendale of St. Peter's. At 10, Dupre Drive. Unit 1017. Cross Street, Sir Mexico Road and Belmead Drive. 0441.

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At 1558, Lehman Drive. 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At 1558, Lehman Drive. 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

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Cross streets are Alexis Court and Whispering Ridge Lane. 95-34, Medic 122, and 96-10. 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At 11-32, Carrington Drive. Cross streets are Alexis Court and Whispering Ridge Lane. 06-38,

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Electrical hazard. At 717, Connells Road. Cross streets are Glen Allen Drive and Wallendorf Avenue. 8712. Electrical hazard. At 717, Connells Road. Cross streets are Glen Allen Drive and Wallendorf Avenue. 0652.

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1: What, yeah.
0: Tree down into brown lines, arc invisible. This is a cross, a small creek, hammer and is in route.

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Chest pain, abnormal breathing. Cherrywood Park. At 115, Cherrywood Park Drive. Cross streets are Highway K and Black Cherry Drive. 9134 and Medic 131. Chest pain, abnormal breathing. Cherrywood Park. At 115, Cherrywood Park Drive. Cross streets are Highway K and Black Cherry Drive. 0659.

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0: I have a poll number if you would like to record it.
1: What's the poll number?
0: 3458 69.
1: That's clear. 3458 69.
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2: 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Cross streets are Crestbury Court. 9534, Medic 121, and 9610, hemorrhage difficulty breathing, at 63, Countryside Drive. Cross streets are Crestbury Court. 0812,

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0: 98 240 and 24 responding. Morrison Equestrian Center, 1550 Morrison Lane. Alarm company advised there's an ongoing issue with the owner not having enough alarm pathways connected. Multiple trips of alarm setting failure to communicate. Owner's been refusing to complete the necessary fill-in items to bring the alarm to code. Units responding, 63 Countryside Drive, 52 male, blood spurting out of back of leg. Patient is affected with torsion, attempting to control bleeding, located on upper thigh, difficulty breathing.
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Difficulty breathing, clammy or cold sweats. 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

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Cardiac arrest, not breathing. Country crossing. At 541, Gentle Breeze Drive. Cross streets are quiet, Country Drive and Garden Bounty Court. Respond on FE Cap 61. Medic 361, 9514, 9664, and 9610. Cardiac arrest, not breathing. Country crossing. At 541, Gentle Breeze Drive. Cross streets are quiet, Country Drive and Garden Bounty Court. Respond on FE Cap 61. 0843.

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0: 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Cross streets are Mulholland Drive and Lombard Street. 0849.

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Citizen Assist. Pine Woods. At 4118 Elkhart Lake Road. Cross streets are Bridgehampton Drive and Mossport Drive. Medic 231 and 9662. Citizen Assist. Pine Woods. At 4118 Elkhart Lake Road. Cross streets are Bridgehampton Drive and Mossport Drive. 0903.

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1: 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Cross streets are Orff Road and Old Forester Drive. 9630, and medic 351. 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At 1001, Southern Ridge Lane. 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Cross streets are Orff Road and Old Forester Drive. 0907.

Thank you for doing responding to Left of Urgent Care. 1001 Southern Ridge Lane, room 7. 29-year-old male, chest pain, low-grade fever, acid reflux, abnormal EKG. Old baby aspirin given prior calling.

31 says it's clear for ID 3962 is clear to disregard. 231 says clear for 3962 is clear to disregard.

Medic 341. Changing. Darden Landing. At 137, Darden Landing Court. Cross streets are Darden Run Court. Medic 341. Changing. Darden Landing. At 137, Darden Landing Court. Cross streets are Darden Run Court. 0919.

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0: Medicaid 04. We're going 70 eastbound just before Church Street. There is a black SUV off the road. We are unable to stop. Appears there's still someone in the vehicle. Minor damage to the vehicle.
1: That's correct.

0: 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Motor vehicle accident and known injury. I-70 East before South Church Street. At 20886, 20949 I-70 East. Cross streets are Norfolk Southern Railroad and I-70 East up ramp. Medic. 411, 9640, 9806, 9815, and 9844. Motor vehicle accident and known injury. I-70 East before South Church Street. At 20886, 20949 I-70 East. Cross streets are Norfolk Southern Railroad and I-70 East up ramp. 0927.
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Medic 321, 9154, and 9610. Motor vehicle accident and known injury. At Highway K and Technology Drive. Cross streets or Highway K and Technology Drive. 0929.

0: County from 341 says clear priority 3. If you have any incoming, they can return.
1: 341 says clear priority 3. Responding. Responding. Highway K and Technology Drive. 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And then further, PD was arriving on scene.

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0: 2321, arrived on scene. Three vehicles, moderate damage, out investigating.
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0: 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Fall possibly dangerous. Arlington Heights. At 1126, Yorktown Drive. Cross streets are Saratoga Drive and Medford Drive. Medic 311.
1: County from 321.
0: Possibly dangerous.
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0: Arlington Heights. At 1126, Yorktown Drive. Cross streets are Saratoga Drive and Medford Drive. 0933.
1: Not at this time.
2: Okay.

is left in circle, building 2, room 2. 91-year-old female falling in the right leg, pain from hip to foot. Picture 11 responding, 1126 Oaktown Drive in Arlington Heights, 74-year-old female fallen hit head.

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Site pace suicidal. 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At 10:32, Crosswinds Court. Cross streets are Crosswinds Drive and Malach Court. 0951.

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Cross streets are Galewood Drive and Brentmore Lane. 0959.

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Residential alarm. Osage Hills. At 136 Woodlawn Drive. Cross streets are Nathan Avenue and Cunningham Avenue. 9450. Residential alarm. Osage Hills. At 136 Woodlawn Drive. Cross streets are Nathan Avenue and Cunningham Avenue. 10-00.

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United Christian Academy, 357 Gentleman Road. 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

0: 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Originally called in as a smoke detector, hallway zone 10. 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Advised they were smoking a cigarette and set the alarm off.
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0: 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On the scene, small commercial, two-story, set up showing where I'm investigating. 9542, Jefferson Road Command.
1: That's clear on scene. Is he showing up investigating incident?

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Motor vehicle accident and known injury. At Interstate Drive and Hepperman Road. Cross streets are Interstate Drive and Hepperman Road. 9640, 9854, and Medic 451. Motor vehicle accident and known injury. At Interstate Drive and Hepperman Road. Cross streets are Interstate Drive and Hepperman Road. 1014.

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1: 412, stand by. That's drone.
0: That's clear, Sheldon.
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0: Medic 412, 9640, 9854 responding, Interstate Drive and Hepperman Road, PDN route, white van versus deer, unknown injuries, called in by passerby, partially was walking. Good copy, 412 is going to be closer, you can disregard.
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0: 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We're in the area. We haven't found anything.
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0: County 412, do you have a call back?
1: 412, it was called in by a passerby.
2: 4 on the scene with the deer. Brown at this time.
1: Menu 54 confirming, did you say no vehicle there at the time?
0: Standing by, we're checking with one vehicle.
1: That's clear, what's called in as a white van?
0: SUV, I don't believe they were involved.
1: That's clear.
0: Tammy, can you have PD respond out here?
1: That's clear, question PD.

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Fall possibly dangerous. At 4660 Highway H, cross streets are Highway 94 North and Power Line Road. 8814R, Medicaid 05, and Medic 291. Fall possibly dangerous. At 4660 Highway H, cross streets are Highway 94 North and Power Line Road. 1038

0: 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At 723, First Capital Drive, Unit 121.
1: County 80,
0: South 7th Street and South 8th Street. 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Laurel Meadows Wellness and Rehabilitation, Mount Carmel. At 723, First Capital Drive, Unit 121. Cross streets are South 7th Street and South 8th Street. 1039.
2: County 261, new construction route.
3: That's clear, 261 route, Laurel Meadows, 723 First Capital Drive, room 121. 76-year-old female, unable to sit up, arms turning inwards, had cognition changes with hallucinations yesterday.

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At 723, First Capital Drive, Unit 121. Cross streets are South 7th Street and South 8th Street. 9435. 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Laurel Meadows Wellness and Rehabilitation, Mount Carmel. At 723, First Capital Drive, Unit 121. Cross streets are South 7th Street and South 8th Street. 1044.

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Fall not dangerous. Lorimeo Hills Elm Street. At 305 Hawthorne Avenue. Cross streets are Elm Street and St. Anthony Court. 9457. Fall not dangerous. Lorimeo Hills Elm Street. At 305 Hawthorne Avenue. Cross streets are Elm Street and St. Anthony Court. 1046. And Medic 451. 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And Medic 451. 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Acute onset priority symptom. 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
1: 805 South Square 43. And you're 47 responding, 305 Hawthorne Avenue, 21-year-old male, fell in front of the laundromat, knee injury with swelling.

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Windsor Estates. At 2150 West Randolph Street, Unit 612A. Cross streets are Medicaid 06 and 9620. Evaluation. Windsor Estates. At 2150 West Randolph Street. Unit 612A. Cross streets are 1103.

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Commercial alarms. Kids Academy at 7767 Town Square Avenue. Cross streets are Hanley Road and Harmony Meadows Court. 1105.

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Medic 311 and 9610. 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Acute onset priority symptom. 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At 6167, Mid River Small Drive, Unit 1. Cross streets are Highway N and Deerberg's 94 crossing. Medic 311 and 9610. 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Acute onset priority symptom. 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At 6167, Mid River Small Drive, Unit 1. Cross streets are Highway N and Deerberg's 94 crossing. 1129. At 6167, Mid River Small Drive, Unit 1. Cross streets are Highway N and Deerberg's 94 crossing. Medic 311 and 9610.

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1: And 134 responding, 2315 Judah Drive, colored by COM sounding basement, no longer sounding, let me be checked if I survive it.

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2321 responding, Valkyrie Auto, 2995 Highway K, 40-year-old female, diarrhea, wounds, reports having a parasite, located in front of the business.

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Building 3rd floor. Cross streets are Emergency Drive and Junbergen Circle. 1142.

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At 5065, Highway N. Cross streets Amid Rivers Mall Drive and Country Ridge Drive. 1144.

0: 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North Christopher Bend, 1150. 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Medic 241 and 9664, ETCT transfer, Barn St. Peter's, at 10, Hospital Drive, Unit ER4, Cross Streets or Emergency Drive and Joan Bergman Circle. 1151.
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0: 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Cross streets are Grand Rincourt and Windswept Drive. 11:57.
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Difficulty breathing, clammy or cold sweats. At 3768 Arcadia Drive. Cross streets are Salem Drive and Fremont Drive. 9435 and 9467. Difficulty breathing, clammy or cold sweats. At 3768 Arcadia Drive. 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

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Non-recent traumatic injury. Country Creek. At 7, Greenfield Drive. Cross streets are Country Creek Drive and Pinehurst Court. Medic 231. Non-recent traumatic injury. Country Creek. At 7, Greenfield Drive. Cross streets are Country Creek Drive and Pinehurst Court. 1238.

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Allergic reaction with difficulty breathing. At 637, Moffett Laurel Drive. Cross streets are Far Meadow Drive and Hagisle Drive. 9844, Medic 431, and 9640. Allergic reaction with difficulty breathing. At 637, Moffett Laurel Drive. Cross streets are Far Meadow Drive and Hagisle Drive. 1255,

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PDN route with you for a 13-year-old female allergic reaction to a blue slushy. One EpiPen administered. Today I have some stuff, a bunch of juveniles in it at the moment. Mom is in route with a 15-minute ETA.

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Commercial alarms. 2 Rivers Elementary. At 2525, Highway B. Cross streets are Way for Landing and Pantano Lane. 9440 and 9410. Commercial alarms. 2 Rivers Elementary. At 2525, Highway B. Cross streets are Way for Landing and Pantano Lane. 1259.

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0: 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Now reported false alarm at Two Rivers Elementary. Standard for 49410 now reported false alarm.
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Level 3 transfer. 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Medic 805. Level 3 transfer. St. Joseph, St. Charles. At 300. First Capital Drive Unit 544. Cross streets are South 2nd Street and South 3rd Street. 1322.

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1: 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Power disconnected.

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At 121, Klondike Crossing. 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At 121, Klondike Crossing. Cross streets are Mexico Road and First Executive Avenue. 1345.

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Cross streets are Somerset Drive and 7th Grove Drive. 1349.

9834 and 9806. Motor vehicle accident with rollover. At 20200, I-70 East. Cross streets are eastbound I-70 on route 200 millimeters and I-70 East up ramp. Respond on Warren County Fire. 9834 and 9806. Motor vehicle accident with rollover. At 20200, I-70 East. Cross streets are eastbound I-70 on route 200 millimeters and I-70 East up ramp. Respond on Warren County Fire. 1350.

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At 102, Purdue Valley Drive. Cross streets are Purdue Hills Parkway. 98.54, medic for 11, and 96.40. Overdose intentional. Purdue kills estates. At 102, Purdue Valley Drive. Cross streets are Purdue Hills Parkway. 1400. 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Fallen known status. 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At 1346, Triangle Drive. Cross streets are Imperial Drive and Imperial Drive. 1401.

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At 121, Klondike Crossing. 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At 121, Klondike Crossing. Cross streets are Mexico Road and First Executive Avenue. 1416.

0: 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Sick case with difficulty breathing. At 3136, La Baron Lane. 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Sick case with difficulty breathing.
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At 300, First Capital Drive, Unit 111. Cross streets of South 2nd Street and South 3rd Street. 1431.

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0: 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At 8075, Mexico Road. Cross streets are Oak Ridge West Drive and Bellow Creek Road. Medic 132, 9514, and 9610. Sick case not alert. 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At 8075, Mexico Road. Cross streets are Oak Ridge West Drive and Bellow Creek Road. 1438.
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1: 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Cross streets are Winter Park Drive. Renegade 04. Sick case. Winter Haven. At 1614, Winter Glen Drive. Cross streets are Winter Park Drive. 1442.

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At 3340, Elman Road, Unit 228. Cross streets are Harry S. Truman Boulevard and Truman Terrace Drive. Medic 241. Fall possibly dangerous. 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At 3340, Elman Road. 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Cross streets are Harry S. Truman Boulevard and Truman Terrace Drive. 1454.

0: 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At 2021, Zomel Road. Cross streets are Medic 212, 9542, and 9620. Motor vehicle accident with injury. Dear Earth Bogey Hills. At 2021, Zomel Road.
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Medic 241 responding, 3340 Elman Road at Boulevard Senior Assisted Living, room 228, 93-year-old male, fell, hit his head.

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At 300, First Capitol Drive. Cross streets are South 2nd Street and South 3rd Street. 94.10 and 94.25. Commercial alarm. St. Joseph, St. Charles. At 100, First Capitol Drive. Cross streets are South 2nd Street and South 3rd Street. 1505.

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At 1114, Lakeshore Drive. 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

0: 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Motor vehicle accident with rollover. 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Cross streets are I-64 East off-ramp and I-64 East on-ramp. Respond on FECAC 61. 9844, 9806, 9815, medic for 11, and 9640. 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Cross streets are I-64 East off-ramp and I-64 East on-ramp. Respond on FECAC 61. 1512.
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2: 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She's now stuck with her leg bent behind her body.
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3: Okay.

0: He's just responding to I-64 eastbound at the 364 exit. This is Portland St. Louis PD, a rollover involving a green Ford Escape. Requesting patient be evaluated.
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0: PD is out with the vehicle. We're making our way around the ramps. It is on the off ramp from eastbound 64, getting on to 364. Looks like the patient is out of the vehicle. You can disregard the other incoming units. We'll handle.
1: That's correct. PD is out with the vehicle off ramp from eastbound 64, getting on to 364. 9015, can disregard.

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2: 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At 300, First Capitol Drive. Cross streets are South 2nd Street and South 3rd Street. 1520.

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2: Good.

Monarch Fire 2254, Monarch Fire 2257, 8734, Medic 321, and 9630. Motor vehicle accident and known injury. At 1100, 1197 I-64 West. Cross streets are Wolfram Road off-ramp and I-64 West off-ramp. Monarch Fire 2254, Monarch Fire 2257, 8734, Medic 321, and 9630. Motor vehicle accident and known injury. At 1100, 1197 I-64 West. Cross streets are Wolfram Road off-ramp and

Units responding. I-64 westbound near the 1100 mile marker. Going to be a motor vehicle accident. Safe in route. Two vehicles. Three people wanting checked out.

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0: 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You calling?
1: Yeah, 2254. We can handle.
0: Yes, sir. We'll return to service. St. Charles County dispatch from 2254. You've been disregarded by 8734. We'll be switching back to South Main.
2: County copy, sir.
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1: 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Traffic rate 734, we're on scene. We have two vehicles. Minor damage on investigating.
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Anyone responding, 317 Village, Tuscany Court in Crossing Village, 66 Road Mail, 4 falls in the last 24 hours, lower leg injury, patients no longer on their own.

Hi, 61, and 142 responding. Western lane and a lane drive. Motor vehicle accident. Elderly female and male needing checked out. Unknown injuries.

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0: 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We are investigating.
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0: 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Motor vehicle accident and known injury. 13 mile marker I-64W. At 1300, I-64 West. Cross streets on Missouri River and Research Park Circle. Monarch Fire 2254, Monarch Fire 2257, 9630, Medic 311, and 8712. Motor vehicle accident and known injury. 13 mile marker I-64W. At 1300, I-64 West. 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
0: We'll be responding from 64 eastbound in Chesterfield Airport. We'll try and get eyes on the accident as we're passing by.
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0: 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Moderate damage. We'll be probably 10 minutes out from responding, so be on scene though.
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2: 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Wentzville Parkway, Unit 306. Cross streets are Center Loop and Crystal Street Parkway. 9815, Medic 412, and 9640. Hemorrhage not alert. Cedarhurst at Lampsville at 1290. Wentzville Parkway, Unit 306. Cross streets are Center Loop and Crystal Creek Parkway. 1607.

0: emergency plumbing, 13 on left, wrong 60 for westbound. Female is ill with injury. 2257 did see it, advised it's going to be in the left lane blocking, moderate damage. Units responding to your host at Wentzville. 1290 Wentzville Parkway, room 306. 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

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Changing. At 12, Mount Zion Lane. Cross streets of Dietrich Road. Medic 451. Changing. At 12, Mount Zion Lane. Cross streets of Dietrich Road. 1612.

0: and Charles County Dispatch from 2254. We're on the scene westbound I-64 west of the bridge.
1: Okay, Jupiter, 4 on scene.

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0: 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Stroke not alert. At 1:20, Darden Landing Court. 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Traumatic injury. At Mexico Road and Mid Rivers Mall Drive. Cross streets are Mexico Road and Mid Rivers Mall Drive. Medic 121, 9610, and 9524. Traumatic injury. At Mexico Road and Mid Rivers Mall Drive. Cross streets are Mexico Road and Mid Rivers Mall Drive. 1631.
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0: That's clear. 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
1: 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At 2150, West Randolph Street, Unit 209B. 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Winter Estates. At 2150, West Randolph Street. Unit 209B. Cross streets are 1636,

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1: 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Do you need us to climb and buzz?
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0: We're going to be clear the scene. Scene's turn over to St. Charles County Police. We'll be returning to our district, returning to South Main.
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Medicaid 04 and 9664, ETCD transfer, St. Joseph Lake Street, Lewis, at 100, Medical Plaza, Unit ER 24. Cross streets are Veterans Memorial Parkway and Veterans Memorial Parkway. 1648.

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0: 803, your transfer has been canceled. 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

0: County Perimeter 341. We're going to be at Lock Hill, 12.1. Any markers delayed?
1: No markers delayed. 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

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Respond on FE Tac 61. 92-14, Medic 421, 91-42, 96-06, 9200, 91-34, 91-14, 95-14, and 98-15. 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

0: 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Be advised, we do have smoke showing from East Sierra and the Cleveland floor.
1: Smoke showing from East here and Lake St. Louis Boulevard. From 1572 Progress West Lane for a fire in a trash building. It's going to be a small fire located in the back right-hand corner. Occupants were advised to evacuate. They were attempting to put out with fire extinguishers.
2: Warner County on the scene. 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

0: 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Knox box for the gate has been locked open. All units can proceed to the gate.
1: Knox box, gate is open. 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
1: Good, come here.
0: This time we have a small fire inside and outside. Continue all units. 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
1: Small fire inside and outside. 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One proceed.
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Commercial alarms, Henry Flicker and more. At 1047, Wolfram Road. Cross streets are Highway 94 and Westwood Drive. 1709.

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2: 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Unit 229. Cross streets are Center Loop and Crystal Creek Parkway. 1713.

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3: Mary from 8605. Level 3 transfer. St. Joseph, St. Charles. 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Cross streets are South 2nd Street and South 3rd Street. 1715.

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Unit 102. 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Medic 806. Level 1 transfer. St. Joseph's, St. Charles. At 300, 1st Capitol Drive Unit ER 24. Cross streets are South 2nd Street and South 3rd Street. 1726.

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Not choking now. At 826, southern side lane. 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Medic 321. Not choking now. 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

0: Vector 21, responding 18-6, southern side lane, southern muscle female, triple milk, monitor choking. 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
1: 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At 6, Meadowcrest Court. Cross streets are quiet, Brook Court. 9467, fall not dangerous. At 6, Meadowcrest Court. Cross streets are quiet, Brook Court. 1743. Medic 231. Sick case with difficulty breathing. 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At 1813, Triangle Drive. Cross streets are Imperial Drive and Imperial Drive. 1743. 802, Level 3 transfer, St. Joseph's Lake, St. Louis, at 100, Medical Plaza Unit ER 10, cross streets are Veterans Memorial Parkway and Veterans Memorial Parkway. 1744.

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Cross streets are Purdue Hills Parkway. 1756. Medic 121, sick case, at 303 San Miguel Drive. Cross streets are Veterans Memorial Parkway and Veterans Memorial Parkway. Medic 121, sick case, at 303 San Miguel Drive. Cross streets are Veterans Memorial Parkway and Veterans Memorial Parkway. 1757.

24-12-90-54 responding to a 1 Peruk Valley Drive, beating around for particularly being the underage female diabetic. Father advised she received notification the blood sugar dropped to 75 and patient was no longer answering the phone. Headquarters 21 responding 303 San Miguel Drive, 3-year-old male, high fever 104.

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1: 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At 3801 McClay Road, Unit 104A. 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At
0: 1641, 9620, responding to place in your care. 3801 McClay Road from 104A. Response to the main door, sir. 34-year-old female, Alton LC, fever, UTI. $95.64, $94.50, responding. 1642 Florine Boulevard. CO alarm sounding to basement. Residents advised to evacuate. Somebody in the backyard. Counter
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Cross streets are South 2nd Street and South 3rd Street. 1812.

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Psych Ward 12 responding, 262, Simba Armbridge crossing, quite a normal male, abdominal pain, stomach is hard to touch, patient just had an endoscopy, 8 around 1700.

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St. Joseph St. Charles. At 300 First Capital Drive Unit ER 18. Cross streets are South 2nd Street and South 3rd Street. 9664. Critical care transfer. St. Joseph St. Charles. At 300 First Capital Drive. Unit ER 18. Cross streets are South 2nd Street and South 3rd Street. 1826.

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About to evacuate. Back 231 responding, America's Best Value in 1310 Bass Pro Drive. 51-year-old man lost balance and fell in the injury located in the lobby.

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